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I could show you a good time. 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

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It's funny, but I have the feeling that we're dancing as our parents used to do.

0: is Zo Diederik in het weekend met Powered Wall of Friends natuurlijk van Cliff Richard. En nu de uitvoering van Brian Paul en de Tremolos van Do You Love Me?
1: You broke my heart, 'cause I couldn't dance. You didn't even want me around. But now I'm back to let you know that I can really shake 'em down.

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And when I say dip dip dip dip, you know I mean it from the bottom of my boogity.

0: You know, every now and then I think you might like to hear something from us.
1: Job down in
0: nice
1: the city.
0: And easy.
1: Working
0: but there's just

0: the beginning of this song and do it easy. But then we're gonna do the finish. Rough. It's the way we do Proud Mary.
1: And we rolling on a river.
0: Listen to the story now. Left a good job in the city.

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